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1: Welcome into the Hump Day edition of Your Countdown. You have control at 301-695-9373. And we had a big, exciting new song from Cody Johnson last night, Horseback, and we'll get to that song. But guess what? We have another new song to debut tonight, and it's from Ella Langley. It doesn't get bigger than that. She's got that Dandelion album, and this is another single off of it. It's called Love and Life Again on WFRE's Top 8.

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1: In a pinch, man. Hotter than the red on the cattle brand. Cause she's a gold digger with a quick trigger. A cast iron skillet swinging lid flipper. Now he's a double wide on the county line.

0: my horse.
1: Cody Johnson just wants his horse back. That's the brand new one at number 7, while Flatland Cavalry climbs up 1 to number 6. This is Never Coming Back on WFRE. We

these two just keep trading spots in the middle of the countdown. Zach John King at number 5 would get to drinking, while Parker McCollum is killing me at number 4 on WFRE.

Falling from number one down to number three is Lainey Wilson with Phone Keys Wallet, while Riley Green takes advantage and he's in the runner-up spot with Think As You Drive on FRE.

0: personally, I knew it was just a matter of time before Jelly Roll got to number one with his brand new single, Hands Up, on WFRE's Top 8 at 8, which is brought to you by the Washington Vascular Specialist of Frederick. It was basically a straight shot from number 8 to number 1 from him because you're voting at 301-695-9373. But he's still got a lot to fend off. We've added two new songs, one from Cody and one from Ella. So there, you know they're going to start climbing. And he's still got Riley Green sitting there in the wing at number 2. So it's all up to you. Get those votes in for the Thursday night edition of the Top 8 at 8.
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The cost of eggs and milk keep going up, gas prices rising. How would you like a cheap dinner, courtesy of your friends at WFRE? Well, I can help you out. I'll tell you how after Kenny Chesney and Carry On WFRE.

0: Kenny Chesney on 99.9 WFRE. 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

Sometimes our dummy of the day stories are just too good to even think they're true, but they are. 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

0: Taylor Swift with I Knew It, I Knew You on 99.9 WFRE. And of course, we're heading to Florida once again for our dummy of the day, where deputies say a guy who had 27 prior felony convictions decided his next big score would be $650 worth of body wash from Walgreens. Police say while one person distracted the employee working, two other guys filled up bags with dozens of bottles of this body wash and then walked out. The best part, detectives recognized one of the suspects almost immediately because he'd been arrested so many times. Even though he was disguised as a woman, even as a crossdresser, you could still tell it was him. Congratulations, sir, you're the dummy of the day. And I guess all that body wash could have made him squeaky clean, but it's not enough to wash away that criminal record.
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So the story goes, Megan Maroney wrote this song for her beautiful young niece, and she penned it both as a love letter and a cautionary tale. It's Beautiful Things on WFRE.

0: That was Woman from Kane Brown on 99.9 WFRE. Hope you're having a wonderful Wednesday night. And it could be a great Friday for you if you sign up for Free Lunch Friday. 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

0: John Morgan on 99.9 WFRE. And you got to be kidding me with tonight's survey. I can't believe somebody paid for this, because I think it's a total fabrication of the numbers. 66% of employees admit they pretended to look busy at work. How is it only 66%? Come on, who hasn't faked it at least once? We've all done it. You've clicked back and forth between spreadsheets. You've walked around with a clipboard acting like you've got somewhere to be. You stared at your computer hoping someone thinks you're in deep thought. We didn't need researchers to tell us this. Come on. It should be 100%. People are just lying to themselves. What I really want to know is who paid for this study and whether the people conducting it actually spent half the day looking like they were working on it. Now, that would have been some honest research.
1: 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While you work in your home office? Or maybe as you tinker in the garage? 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
8: 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I went to a seminar in March of 27 and seen Mark. 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I took my three sisters and my brother-in-law and my sister's best friend and went. None of them have smoked a cigarette, and I want to thank you from the bottom of my heart. Thank you.
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I'm pretty sure John Party needed a little of that heartache medication himself, as him and his wife Summer have filed for divorce, which is sad, but at least they said they're focusing on the kids and making them happy. 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

One of my favorite things that I get to do here at WFRE is shine a light on the incredible people who serve our community. I'll tell you how we do it after Bailey Zimmerman on WFRE.

0: Bailey Zimmerman and Chevy Silverado on 99.9 WFRE. Just yesterday here at the radio station, we had an officer from the Frederick Police Department. They stopped by. He was a canine unit. Brought one of his dogs in named Howie. We couldn't get enough of him. But we wanted to spotlight these officers because they are our hometown heroes. And thanks to our friends at Overhead Door Company of Frederick, we feature a hometown hero each week. 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And I think you do too. 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
1: The 22nd annual Raven's Nest 14 Charity Golf Tournament to benefit Believe in Tomorrow Children's Foundation will take place on July 31st. 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This will take place at the Oakmount Green Golf Course in Hampstead. The fourth annual Rally in the Back Alley is taking place on August 8th from 9 until 2. Rain date is August the 9th. 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

got less than an hour to go of Free Country Nights on this Wednesday hump day, so let's not waste any time. I've got Jason Aldean, his latest Don't Tell On Me on 99.9 WFR.

0: Very tough decision. I think any parent could agree. And I saw a story that apparently longer baby names are making a comeback. Names like Charlotte, Theodore, Alexander, Penelope are all climbing the charts. It's funny because when my wife and I were naming our son Mason, it was in the top 10 names in the country at the time, and actually like top 2 in Maryland. Now it's not even close. Apparently parents really like names with lots of syllables and ones they could probably nickname. They like having little nicknames. Like I saw Baker Mayfield in a recent interview. He has a new son. He's a quarterback of the Tampa Bay Buccaneers. Named their son Maverick. And the wife immediately said, we're going to call him Mav. And that's fun. I get it. Meanwhile, I can barely get my dogs to respond to their names. So good luck to someone yelling, Persephone, dinner's ready from the back porch, because I really doubt that's going to work. You know what? I'll stick with Mason.
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I hope that John Party finds some peace. He's going through a tough time with a public divorce from his wife, Summer. They've got two little girls, and they're going to make it work for them, co-parenting. Here he is with Boots Off on WFRE.

Isn't it always the last like 15, 20 minutes that take the longest during your workday? I want to ride on home. 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
3: 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So does Mark Patrick hypnosis work? 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Makes me cry.
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5: Hi, my name's Robin Fletcher. I smoked for 46 years. I went to a seminar in March 27th and seen Mark. My best friend came with me. We both went to it, and neither one of us smoked a cigarette in almost 7.5 months. I took my three sisters and my brother-in-law and my sister's best friend and them went. None of them have smoked a cigarette, and I want to thank you from the bottom of my heart. Thank you.
6: 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I went to a Mark Patrick seminar, the Stop Smoking, and it worked. A friend of mine also went, and he still no longer smokes, and it was just amazing.
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3: Hi, my name's Robin Fletcher. I smoked for 46 years. I went to a seminar in March 27th and seen Mark. My best friend came with me. We both went to it, and neither one of us smoked a cigarette in almost 7.5 months. I took my three sisters and my brother-in-law and my sister's best friend and went. None of them have smoked a cigarette, and I want to thank you from the bottom of my heart. Thank you.
4: 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I went to a Mark Patrick seminar, the Stop Smoking, and it worked. A friend of mine also went, and he still no longer smokes, and it was just amazing.
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1: Traffic's moving at a very good pace. Southbound on 270 from Urbana to 495, 355, no issues. From Frederick to Germantown, 70 westbound looks good. From Braddock Heights to Hagerstown, as well as 194 southbound. Littlestown to 26. Diana Gibson, WFRE Traffic.
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0: Haley Zimmerman in his Chevy Silverado on 99.9 WFRE. 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Welcome to Thursday, Emma J.
1: Hi, thanks.
0: We're going to be playing catch-up today because we did not get a chance to get to our conversation yesterday about the Team Spain World Cup team win that they won this past year for FIFA, or this past couple of weeks ago.
1: It's the past year.
0: It is now the past year.
1: I know.
0: The past season.
1: It's like a week ago.
0: They won the World Cup. The team got a trophy. They get to share a little bit of money.
1: I don't know. I wouldn't call it a little bit. They get a pretty significant amount of
0: money. It's $5 million that the 60 to 65 people that are on the team get to split, and they're all at different increments.
1: Well, that's fair. So it's like more for the better players, that sort of thing.
0: More for the coach. And the coach, for the team owner, that kind of thing. Mm-hmm. So they get to split a little bit of it. But they each got their gift. You know, it could have been like a Rolex, or it could have been, you know, some type of like a Cartier something, some name brand something. Instead, they all got a Lego replica of the World Cup trophy, which, you know, as a
1: it's cute.
0: It's cool. But it's like, come on, I want a little something else. It's a little lackluster. But I think we've all gotten a lackluster gift, a gift that was almost even borderline inappropriate. What is the weirdest, most lackluster, most borderline inappropriate gift that you've ever received? We will have that conversation just after 8 a.m. today. We'll also give you another chance to play for the Red Clay Strays tickets. We will do that before 7 o'clock this morning. I will guarantee you a chance to win Red Clay Stray tickets before 7 a.m. this morning, courtesy of AEG Presents and 99.9 WFRE.
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3: Now starting to see some building conditions on 270 as you are traveling in between Urbana and 495. 70 eastbound looks good. Coming out of Hagerstown from 81 to Frederick, Mount Airy to Baltimore. No issues on 340 eastbound Harpers Ferry to Frederick, but we've got delays. 9 eastbound just before 671 over towards 287. Diana Gibson, WFRE Traffic.
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3: 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The fourth annual Rally in the Back Alley is taking place on August 8th from 9 until 2. 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

0: experiencing a Rocky Mountain low with Corey Kent and Co. Wetzel here on 99.9 WFRE. Going to be experiencing a Frederick Baker Park Bandshell High this Saturday, or Sunday rather, because from 6 to 8 p.m., AJ Randall will be there for Sunday's Celebrate Frederick Summer Concert Series starring K Street Union. K Street Union, they play all your favorite hits. They cross multiple genres. They are genre spanning.
1: They sound fun.
0: They do sound fun. You actually put the commercial together for them.
1: Yeah, I looked them up and listened to their music first.
0: They cross a lot of different types of music.
1: Yeah.
0: They've got female and male singers, so it's really going to be a fun show. So if you like Motown, you like funk, you like top 40, you like rock, you like country, you like indie, you like Americana, they do a little bit of everything. And from 6 to 8 p.m., our own AJ Randall will be there. We'll be set up right next to the Baker Park Band Shell with Maryland Lottery scratch-off tickets, Fourth Dimension Fun Center gift cards. K Street Union gets underway at 7 p.m. And all it costs you is a canned food item. 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And if you would like to possibly win some cash, they have the 50-50 raffle going on as a fundraiser as well. But you could win more cash than you showed up with. So just bring some cash for that. You don't have to bring cash to get in because it is free to attend this Sunday's Summer Concert Series with Celebrate Frederick. We'll be there thanks to Smock Heating and Air with 99.9 WFRE.
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3: 70 eastbound, a quiet ride from Hagerstown to Frederick Mount area to Baltimore. No problems, 270 southbound from the Monocacy River to the Capitol Beltway, then getting on to the outer loop going in towards Northern Virginia. But we've got delays on 9 eastbound in between 671 and 287. This report is brought to you by Smock Heating and Air. Diana Gibson, WFRE Traffic.
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0: Emma, I've got to admit, I'm walking a little bit taller these days.
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0: Morgan Wallen with Don't We on 99.9 WFRE. Morgan, I think, is kind of a middle-of-the-road name. And by middle of the road, I say it's six letters.
1: Mm-hmm.
0: So it's not too long, not too short.
1: Yeah.
0: When you think of names, I feel like you've got a short name.
1: Yes.
0: Because your name is Emma.
1: Mm-hmm.
0: Four letters. I have a six-letter name, Andrew. Or Andy is four. So, I mean, I guess you could say I have a short name as well.
1: Yeah.
0: But short names are on the way out, apparently.
1: Really?
0: Yes. So move over Andy, Emma, Ava, Liam, Noah.
1: All those one syllable names out there.
0: Yeah, one and two syllables, because here comes, and there's more two syllables, but Charlotte, Sebastian, Alexander, Persephone.
1: Ooh.
0: Those are all on the uptick. The days of parents giving their baby short names seem to be on the way out. At new Baby Center analysis, Baby Center is a group, they say longer names are making a comeback. The trends in data from the Social Security and the other like hospital analysis, this trend shows parents increasingly choosing classic multisyllabic names such as Amelia, Eleanor, Penelope as girl names, Alexander, Theodore, Julian, things like that for boys. And according to the experts at Baby Center, they say traditional names never really go out of style.
1: Yeah.
0: But parents may be looking for names that feel more distinctive while still offering easy nicknames. So you think about it, Amelia, you know, you could do like Amy. Something like that. Eleanor, you could say Ellen or Ellie.
1: Mm-hmm.
0: The data also suggests growing interest in double names, like Emma Claire has shown up. Noah Gabriel, where you say both.
1: Right.
0: As families look for ways to stand out while still keeping names familiar. And I just feel like growing up in the South, we were already on that way ahead of the curve.
1: The double name thing, for sure.
0: Jim Bob, Honey Boy.
1: I had a friend in high school who, my middle name is not Grace, but she would call me Emma Grace all the time.
0: That is like such a well-known two-name
1: situation. She's like, it just makes sense. So I'm going to call you Emma Grace. I was like, all right, whatever.
0: Yeah, so, but your name is Emma J. And now you got to find a two-name for me. Can you call me like Andy Boo?
1: Andy Boo.
0: Or Andy Poo or something like that. Maybe not Poo. Let's stay away from Poo.
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3: Looks like we may have an accident in Frederick County, 270 southbound, just after the Monocacy River. So you're going to see some slowing as you're coming up on that scene. And then delays from Urbana in through Hyattstown. 70 eastbound, no issues from Mount Airy to Baltimore. 29 looks good southbound from 70 to 32. We've got delays 15 southbound through Luckett's, as well as 9 eastbound in between 671 and 287. Diana Gibson, WFRE Traffic.
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0: Let's take a look at our WFRE Trick Trucks and Cars Weather Center forecast. Going to be mostly sunny today with a high near 79. Tonight, clear with a low around 59. Friday, tomorrow, mostly sunny with a high near 82. Currently, it's partly cloudy and 63.

0: John Morgan with Kid Myself on 99.9 WFRE. Speaking of kids, Emma J., now, we have a 20-year-old in our house,
1: yes.
0: But she is still, in my mind, a teenager.
1: Yeah.
0: I mean, she looks like it. She acts like
1: she
0: it.
1: She does act like it.
0: And I would also love for her to get out of the house and go see friends and enjoy life. And if you've been desperately trying to get your teenagers out of the house for the past month since school let out, I mean, I don't know why they wouldn't have clued you in on their plans or anything. We got
2: to
0: be.
2: And now, how every single teenager plans to spend their summer vacation.
3: Doing this. Only this.
2: This has been how every single teenager plans to spend their summer vacation, even though it's nice outside.
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5: So I do have some more information about what's going on 270 in Frederick. It looks to be now 270 northbound before the Monocacy River, possibly a disabled vehicle. So coming from Urbana into Frederick, heads up for that. Southbound, you're seeing some slowing going by the Monocacy River, then from Urbana making your way closer towards Clarksburg. On 15 southbound, slight delays through Luckett's, and then we have some stop and go on and off 9 eastbound in between 671 and 287. Diana Gibson, WFRE Traffic.
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1: Seeing a little congestion already this morning on 270 southbound from Urbana to 109 at Hyattstown. After that, down to D.C., it's clear at this time. 15 in Frederick, you've got smooth sailing in both directions up towards Gettysburg. Down to Leesburg, not seeing any slowdowns through there. And 70 east and westbound looks good. Hagerstown to Baltimore. 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
4: From the WFRE Airtron Heating and Air Conditioning News Center, here are the trending stories you need to know about. A 20-year-old Virginia man is facing charges in connection with a sexual assault of a 12-year-old female in Berkeley County. The Berkeley County Sheriff's Office said Elijah Walmack of Dale City was identified as the suspect within hours after receiving a report on July 7th. He has been charged with sexual assault, soliciting a minor via computer, and filming a minor engaged in sexually explicit conduct. Additional charges are forthcoming as the investigation continues. A 29-year-old Adams County woman is facing arson charges in connection with a fire in Hanover back in April. Hanover police arrested Tiffany Reif on Tuesday. According to court documents, Reif allegedly poured gasoline on a Jeep inside of a garage in the first block of Hollywood Avenue and set it on fire. The blaze damaged both the Jeep and the garage. Police say arson charges are also pending against a 15-year-old who allegedly planned the fire with Reif. Court documents also state a firefighter was injured while battling the flames. Diana Gibson, WFRE News. Here's Andy with sports.
5: In your mix, plumbing and heating sports, after the Red Sox won the opening game of a make-good doubleheader yesterday, 6-3, to match the club's 80-year-old record, the Baltimore Orioles finally put a stop to Boston's franchise record-tying 15-game winning streak behind Kyle Bradish's six innings of one-run ball as the O's defeated the Red Sox 5-1 in yesterday's nightcap. It was Boston's first loss since a 10-2 setback to the Nationals at Fenway Park back on July 1st. The Orioles have today off before kicking off a three-game series at home against the Atlanta Braves on Friday. Speaking of the Nationals, the Washington Nationals wrapped up their three-game series with the Colorado Rockies with an impressive 8-0 victory last night. First pitch took place later in the afternoon, but after an off day today, Washington returns home to Nationals Park on Friday tomorrow to face the Arizona Diamondbacks. And the Frederick Keys thumped the Rome Emperors with 7 runs in the first inning before ultimately claiming a 13-8 victory yesterday down in Georgia. It was the fourth straight win for the Keys, who scored at least 10 runs in each contest. First pitch for Game 3 in the six-game series is at 6:45 p.m. tonight. Let's take a look at our WFRE Trick Trucks and Cars Weather Center forecast. Going to be mostly sunny today with a high near 79. Tonight, clear with a low around 59. Friday, tomorrow, mostly sunny with a high near 82. Currently, it's partly cloudy and 63.

0: News, sports, pop culture. If it's making headlines, then it's fair game. Armor Fence of Maryland presents What's Trending with Andy Webb.
1: Today is National Lemon Day.
2: All right.
1: So congrats to everybody who owns a Cybertruck. You're welcome. New Jersey got hit by a tornado outbreak. I don't know if you saw that in the news.
2: Wow.
1: Winds were so strong that people as far away as Pennsylvania reported finding gold chains, tank tops, and pinky rings everywhere. Whole Foods has discounted Taylor Farms iceberg lettuce. But you got to remember, we're talking Whole Foods here, so they slashed the price to $100 per bag.
2: Yeah.
1: They're pricey. Brad Pitt and Angelina Jolie's daughter has dropped Pitt from her name.
2: Oh, yeah.
1: Listen, I'm going to be honest with you. I know it's bad what's going on in their family, but if I was Brad Pitt's kid, I'd legally change my name to I'm Brad Pitt's kid. Everybody's going to know.
2: It won't be the flex you think it is.
1: Well, I don't know. He's so handsome. There's a new trailer out for a horror movie called Clayface.
2: Ooh.
1: Apparently, it's a biopic about Mitch McConnell, but it's all I know at this point. Speaking of movies, the final trailer for Spider-Man Brand New Day is out now.
2: Mm-hmm.
1: And as is the case with all Marvel movies now, Robert Downey Jr. plays every role. Just everything. Finally, we talked about this off the air yesterday and how weird it was. A man dressed as a mime got arrested on a Massachusetts hiking trail. When he was finally reached for comment, the man said...
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2: Roads are pretty quiet still this morning. You got a little bit of delay on 270 southbound Urbana to Hyattstown, and then 15 southbound headed towards Leesburg, just right before the intersection of Luckett's, a slight delay there. Otherwise, looks good on 15 in Frederick. 70's clear between Hagerstown and Baltimore in both directions, and 340 looks good to Harper's Ferry. 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

0: George Burge and his buddy Luke Bryan. That's Ride, Ride, Ride on 99.9 WFRE with Andy and Emma in the morning. I told you I wasn't going to make you wait very long. And here I am. I told you it would happen before 7 o'clock.
1: Ooh.
0: I'm giving you a chance to win right now. One of our final pairs of Red Clay Stray tickets going out the door right this very moment with another round of Red Clay or Strays. So we got a trivia question. I'm not going to ask it to you until you become caller number 9 or somewhere thereafter. We'll start with caller 9 and go until we get a winner. The answer to that question will either be the word red, the word clay, or the word strays. It's the stupidest contest I could come up with, but the trick is being caller number 9, so you should be dialing right now, 301-695-9373. Your prize, if you get it correct, 2 tickets to Merriweather Post Pavilion next Thursday night, 1 week from tonight, for the Red Clay Strays performance alongside the Revivalists and Haley Reinhart, courtesy of AEG Presents. You want to go? Be caller 9 right now, 301-695-9373, to play with 99.9 WFRE.
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1: 70 southbound's a little slow from Urbana to Hyattstown, but clear after that down towards D.C. It looks good on 15 for the most part, too, headed to Leesburg. Slight delay at that intersection with Luckett's Road. No issues on 15 in Frederick. 70 looks good east and westbound between Baltimore and Hagerstown, and 340 is clear as well. 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

0: WFRE, who might you be?
1: Zach.
0: Zach, you are caller number 9. Let's see if you can take home these Red Clay Strays tickets with a round of Red Clay or Stray. The answer to this question will either be Red Clay or Stray. I need you to provide the first name of the artist known for hits like Live Until I Die, What's It to You, Then What, Dreaming With My Eyes Open, If I Could Make a Living Out of Loving You, This Woman and This Man, Rumor Has It. What's the first name of that country artist?
1: Clay.
0: Clay is right. That's absolutely right. Ernest Clayton Walker, better known as Clay Walker. Congratulations, Zach. You are headed to Meriwether Post Pavilion next Thursday night, 1 week from tonight, to see the Red Clay Strays along with the Revivalists and Haley Reinhardt, courtesy of AEG Presents. Congratulations, buddy.
1: Thank you.
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2: Checking the roads, 270 southbound. We got a little delay from Urbana to Hyattstown. After that, clear to D.C. 15 in Loudoun County. It looks good if you're heading down to Leesburg. Highway 9's got some slow spots through Hillsboro and Wheatland as you're heading towards Leesburg. 340 looks good to Harpers Ferry. And 70's clear east and westbound between Baltimore and Hagerstown.
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2: Let's take a look at our WFRE Trick Trucks and Cars Weather Center forecast. Going to be mostly sunny today with a high near 79. Tonight, clear with a low around 59. Friday, tomorrow, mostly sunny with a high near 82. Currently, it's partly cloudy and 63.

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1: Over in jolly old England, a five-year-old boy dressed as Batman helped save a man stranded in the rising tide on a sandbank in England. So Lucas is the boy's name. He spotted this man waving for help while riding home with his family after a dance school performance, and he alerted all the adults in the car. His family quickly called the Coast Guard, who alerted a National Lifeboat Institution boat that was already on a training exercise nearby. So the crew reached the guy stranded and his two dogs and brought them safely back to shore before the incoming tide completely covered the sandbank. And after the rescue, Lucas's family told him he'd become a real-life hero just like Batman. And the little guy replied to thank the crew, the rescue crew. Lucas's aunt later made a donation to the RNLI in his name.
2: That's awesome. I mean, heroes come in all sorts of shapes
1: Isn't
2: and sizes.
1: That sweet?
2: He's the hero we deserve, not the one we need right now.
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1: 270 southbound, still just some delay from Urbana to Hyattstown. Then after that into D.C., it looks pretty good on the southbound side. 70's clear from east and westbound between Baltimore and Hagerstown. 15 in Frederick looks good. Headed up to Gettysburg and down to Leesburg. No slowdowns through there, but it is a bit slow out on Highway 9 around Wheatland as you're heading towards Leesburg. 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
2: This is Lane 270 southbound around the exit for 109 in Hyattstown, but clear from there down to D.C. 15 looks good down to Leesburg on that southbound side. 15 in Fredericks running smoothly as well in both directions, and not seeing any issues on 70 east or westbound between Hagerstown and Baltimore.
3: From the WFRE Airtron Heating and Air Conditioning News Center, here are the trending stories you need to know about. A state audit has found that Maryland failed to properly oversee public assistance programs, leading to SNAP and other benefits being issued to people who were not eligible. According to Maryland Matters, the audit released last week found inmates received benefits, while one lottery winner also continued receiving assistance after winning more than $1 million. Auditors say the Maryland Department of Human Services did not ensure local agencies were properly checking recipients against available records. The review also found problems with the state's process for identifying incarcerated individuals and verifying eligibility from public records. A new phone scam is targeting Walmart customers with a frightening claim about a nearly $900 purchase. Victims receive an automated call saying a PlayStation 5 and accessories were ordered through Walmart, and they're urged to call a number to cancel the transaction. The goal is to trick people into speaking with a scammer who may try to steal personal and financial information. Anyone receiving an unexpected call like this should not call the number provided or share sensitive information. Instead, contact Walmart directly through its official website or customer service number. Diana Gibson, WFRE News. Here's Andy with sports.
1: In your mix, plumbing and heating sports, after the Red Sox won the opening game of a make-good doubleheader yesterday, 6-3, to match the club's 80-year-old record, the Baltimore Orioles finally put a stop to Boston's franchise record-tying 15-game winning streak behind Kyle Bradish's 6 innings of one-run ball as the O's defeated the Red Sox 5-1 in yesterday's nightcap. It was Boston's first loss since a 10-2 setback to the Nationals at Fenway Park back on July 1st. The O's have today off before kicking off a 3-game series at home against the Atlanta Braves on Friday. Speaking of the Nationals, Washington wrapped up their 3-game series with the Colorado Rockies with an impressive 8-0 victory last night. After an off day today, Washington returns home to Nationals Park on Friday tomorrow to face the Arizona Diamondbacks. And the Frederick Keys thumped the Rome Emperors with 7 runs in the first inning before ultimately claiming a 13-8 victory yesterday down in Georgia. It was the 4th straight win for the Keys, who scored at least 10 runs in each contest. First pitch for Game 3 in the 6-game series is at 6:45 p.m. tonight.
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1: From the WFRE Trick Trucks and Cars Weather Center, your forecast today going to be sunny with a high near 81. Tonight, clear with a low around 59. Increasingly cloudy on Friday. Tomorrow, look for a high near 83. Currently, it's partly cloudy and 61.

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4: Angela Roten is 38 in Williamsport. Grace Atkins is 38 in Frederick. Mark Steiner is 44 in Frederick. Charles Saylor is 51 in Emmitsburg. Kelly White is 60 in Myersville. Rick Green is 61 in Charlestown. Kirk Schaefer is 62 in Frederick. Nancy Harper is 63 in Frederick. And tomorrow, Remington Thomas is 10 in Westminster.
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4: 270 southbound, you'll see those delays from Urbana to Hyattstown. Pretty clear still from there down towards D.C. after that. 70 looks good between Baltimore and Hagerstown. 15 in Frederick, clear in both directions. And 15 down to Leesburg, not seeing any issues that way either. This traffic brought to you by Washington County Ag Expo.
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0: that stretch those synapses. Thanks to Fourth Dimension Fun Center, here's today's Morning Mind Bender.
1: We got another $60 valued prize pack courtesy of Fourth Dimension Fun Center, as well as $5 Maryland Lottery scratch-off tickets. 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
2: We did.
1: Enjoyed it immensely. Mm-hmm. But we're going to be the rest of this week asking questions about The Odyssey, the original Odyssey. Not necessarily the film. They may blend together, but there's a little bit of difference between the book and or the books and the films. And that's really kind of what we're talking about today. Here is your question. So hopefully you've brushed up on your Odyssey knowledge. The original Odyssey, written by Homer, was made up of 24 different books. Took 24 different books to make up the original Odyssey. What pretty important character didn't even show up until book 5? And again, this is an easier question than you might realize, okay? If you know anything about it, think about the characters that are in the Odyssey. What pretty important character didn't even show up in the 24-book Odyssey until book 5? First correct caller at 301-695-9373. And good luck from Fourth Dimension Fun Center and WFRE.
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2: 70s, a little slow still from Urbana to Hyattstown. And further down, you'll see a little bit of delay from the exit for Watkins Mill Road to 124. 70 looks good, Baltimore to Hagerstown. And 15 is clear in both directions. And 15 also looks good, headed down to Leesburg. Highway 9 still seeing slight delays, headed towards Leesburg as well, around the intersections in Mechanicsville and Wheatland. 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
1: In the 24 book Odyssey by Homer, what pretty important character didn't even show up until book 5?
2: I think it's Odysseus.
1: I'll take that. Odysseus. That's right. Yes. Or Odysseus. Yeah, however you say it. Some people speak differently. That's totally fine. Odysseus didn't even show up until book 5. That's There's funny. A lot of backstory and a lot of describing the world in the first 4 books. Took 5 books to get to the meat of the story. What's your name?
2: Jackie,
1: congratulations. Have you seen the new Odyssey movie?
2: I have not, but all my friends are saying I gotta go.
1: You do have to go. Emma and I went last night. It was amazing. You gotta go check that out. I don't have movie passes for you, but I got the next best thing, and that is a $60 valued prize pack courtesy of Fourth Dimension Fun Center, as well as 5 $5 Maryland Lottery scratch-off tickets. Congratulations.
2: Awesome. Thank you so much.
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3: Things are just a bit slow, 270 from Urbana to Hyattstown, and then from Clarksburg Road down to 370, starting to get a bit thick. 70 still looks good, Baltimore to Hagerstown in both directions. 15 in Frederick, clear at this time. And if you're headed down to Leesburg, only a little bit slow at Limestone School Road.
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2: From the WFRE Trick Trucks and Cars Weather Center, your forecast today going to be sunny with a high near 81. Tonight, clear with a low around 59. Increasingly cloudy on Friday. Tomorrow, look for a high near 83. Currently, it's partly cloudy and 61.

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1: When something smells bad, you've probably said or heard someone say, P-U. But what does that really even mean, P-U? As funny as it might be, P-U doesn't stand for pretty unsavory, putrid, ugh, or even please use deodorant. Actually, it's not an initialism at all. P-U most likely derives from the early 17th century word pew, P-E-W, or spelled multiple other ways, which is defined in the Oxford English Dictionary as expressing contempt, disgust, or derision. While all the differently spelled versions are technically pronounced as one syllable, the leading theory is that people drew it out over two syllables, P-U, for extra flair. Kind of like how you might say, or you heard Jim Carrey say, beautiful or B-E-A-U-tiful, instead of just beautiful. Since saying pew as P-U sounds exactly like the letters P-U, it's not a stretch to see how everyone eventually started thinking that's how it was spelled. Now, with that said, the pew to P-U pipeline isn't the only theory behind this expression. It's also been suggested that it comes from the Indo-European word poo, P-U, which means to rot or decay. And then there's the Latin verb putere, which means to stink. There are quite a few terms with ties to putere and other related Latin words, including, among others, pus, putrid, and the 16th century noun putor, meaning a bad or unpleasant smell. In short, the letters P-U have been associated with stench at least as far back as ancient Rome. As for whether the expression P-U came directly from there or arose in England or somewhere else much later, we can't be sure. But what we can be sure of is that this is where we got the Looney Tunes character Pepe Le Pew. We do know that for a fact. And if you've got a mundane mystery you'd like to get the facts on, email it to me, andy@wfre.com.
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2: Things are just a bit slow, 270 from Urbana to Hyattstown, and then from Clarksburg Road down to 370, starting to get a bit thick. 70 still looks good, Baltimore to Hagerstown in both directions. 15 in Frederick, clear at this time. And if you're headed down to Leesburg, only a little bit slow at Limestone School Road.
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Front page obituary. He was a millionaire. He left his fortune to

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1: 15 northbound in Frederick, seeing some delay from 70 up to West Patrick Street. It looks a little slow on 70 eastbound as well after that split with 40 as you're heading towards Baltimore. 270 southbound, you'll see some delays from Urbana to Hyattstown, and then from Clarksburg Road down to 370. It looks quite slow at this time. And 15 southbound in Loudoun County, a bit slow from Limestone School Road down to Leesburg. 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
3: From the WFRE Airtron Heating and Air Conditioning News Center, here are the trending stories you need to know about. Consumers are being warned about a scam involving a fake Walmart purchase totaling more than $900. The recorded message claims someone used the victim's account to buy a PlayStation 5 and other items, then provides a phone number to call and dispute the charge. Scammers use that call to try and obtain financial or personal information. Experts advise people not to respond to the number in the message or provide account details. If you're concerned about a purchase, contact Walmart directly using a verified phone number or its official website. Montgomery County Police have issued multiple traffic citations to the driver of a moving truck involved in a 10-vehicle crash that injured 10 people Saturday afternoon. Investigators say the truck was traveling north on Columbia Pike near Fairland Road when it struck the vehicles stopped in traffic. One of the vehicles, a Tesla Cybertruck, was split in half in the collision. Three of those injured were children. They were all taken to the hospital and are expected to recover. Police say the driver stayed at the scene and was not impaired. The truck driver was cited for negligent driving, driving too fast, and following another vehicle too close. Diana Gibson, WFRE News. Here's Andy with sports.
4: In your mix, plumbing and heating sports, after the Red Sox won the opening game of a make-good doubleheader yesterday, 6-3, to match the club's 80-year-old record, the Baltimore Orioles finally put a stop to Boston's franchise record-tying 15-game winning streak behind Kyle Bradish's six innings of one-run ball as the O's defeated the Red Sox 5-1 in yesterday's nightcap. It was Boston's first loss since a 10-2 setback to the Nationals at Fenway Park back on July 1st. The O's have today off before kicking off a three-game series at home against the Atlanta Braves on Friday. Speaking of the Nationals, Washington wrapped up their three-game series with the Colorado Rockies with an impressive 8-0 victory last night. After an off day today, Washington returns home to Nationals Park on Friday tomorrow to face the Arizona Diamondbacks. And the Frederick Keys thumped the Rome Emperors with seven runs in the first inning before ultimately claiming a 13-8 victory yesterday down in Georgia. It was the fourth straight win for the Keys, who scored at least 10 runs in each contest. First pitch for Game 3 in the six-game series is at 6:45 p.m. tonight. From the WFRE Trick Trucks and Cars Weather Center, your forecast today going to be sunny with a high near 81. Tonight, clear with a low around 59. Increasingly cloudy on Friday. Tomorrow, look for a high near 83. Currently, it's partly cloudy and 61.

0: Ella Langley and Morgan Wallen on 99.9 WFRE with I Can't Love You Anymore. 11 minutes after 8 a.m. with Andy and Emma in the morning. And I'm glad we waited to do this. Yesterday we were going to get to a topic. We did not have a chance to get to it because we had contests out the wazoo. We had other things going on. But yeah. I'm glad we didn't get to this because the story just became richer that made us think about this. So
1: yeah.
0: Backbone of the story is that over the weekend on Sunday, Spain won the World Cup.
1: Mm-hmm.
0: And so they are now the World Cup champions. They reached the pinnacle of soccer perfection. They got to the mountaintop and they were all alone. They beat Argentina. It was an amazing, life-changing accomplishment for everybody involved with the Spanish team. And after getting to the top of the soccer mountain, winning the sport's biggest championship, Spain players were presented with not only the World Cup trophy, which they all have to share, it goes back to team headquarters and all that, but they each got Lego replicas of the World Cup trophy. Because
1: mm-hmm.
0: Lego and FIFA are commercial partners, so the players on the winning team each took home Legos.
1: Yeah.
0: Legos as a prize. And that just felt underwhelming to me. It felt, you know, almost inappropriate. It's like these guys should be getting like Cartier watches.
1: I mean, I'm sure they did get some stuff like that. Was the Lego thing already put together? Did they get the box?
0: That would be fun. I need to know more on that.
1: Yeah. Now I need to know.
0: So I figured maybe their hometowns would come through and maybe do something for them, name a day for them. Oh, it only got better. The city of Los Palacios y Villafranca in Spain may only have a population of around 35,000, but it seems to be home to amazing soccer talent, and they have a quirky way of showing it. The following Spain's win of the World Cup, stars Fabian Ruiz and Gavi returned home to their hometown of Los Palacios y Villafranca.
1: You just like saying that.
0: I do. It's fun.
1: It is.
0: But they had a special town hall ceremony to collect a very unique reward. So these are guys that already won the World Cup trophy and got their coveted Legos. And their hometown rewarded them with their exact weight in locally grown tomatoes.
1: For me, that would be an absolute threat.
0: It would, because we hate tomatoes.
1: Yeah.
0: But this has apparently been a tradition since back in 2010 when fellow town native Jesus Navas won the World Cup. But both of these players stepped up on the scales, so they were weighed, and then Fabian tipped the scales at 185 pounds, Gabby weighed in 150, so they each got their weight, 185 pounds and 150 pounds in tomatoes. Again, that would be insulting.
1: I'm sure they love it, and they can, you know, jar a bunch of them, and it's probably fine for them.
0: I know it's not. I mean, they probably viewed it as very nice and part of a tradition.
1: It's a cute tradition.
0: But it makes me wonder, if you accomplish something, or even if you just had a birthday or an anniversary or it's Christmas, and you got something that was just wildly unexpected in a bad way, or, and I'm not talking about a white elephant gift or a secret or dirty Santa gift. I'm talking about a gift that from somebody that you should have expected something more from, and you ended up getting something weird or just almost borderline inappropriate, something that was just underwhelming to the nth degree. What was that gift? What was that underwhelming, almost inappropriate gift that you got? I would love to hear your story and see if it tops this the Legos for the World Cup champions and tomatoes for World Cup champions. What was the most underwhelming, weirdest, borderline inappropriate gift you ever got? Tell us by calling or texting 301-695-9373.
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1: Seen a big slowdown on 270 southbound from pretty much Frederick down to 109 in Hyattstown. It looks like there may be a situation there slowing you down. Looking more into that right now. We've also got a little bit of a slowdown further down 270. Clarksburg Road to 370 is going to be stop and go. 15 southbound from Luckett's to Leesburg, starting to get a little thicker. And 70 still at this time looking good both directions between Baltimore and Hagerstown. 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

0: when it comes to gift giving, you always want to give the best gift possible, right? I mean, so many people talk about that. Like, I grew up, my mother did not want to give gift cards because it showed that there was no thought put into it.
1: She's finally come around a bit on that.
0: She absolutely has. And I will say that she's realizing that for her, that's what she wants as well. But back when I was a kid, the thought that went into it, the sentiment behind it, was almost as important as the gift itself. Mm-hmm. Because even if it was a bad gift, at least they were thinking of you. Like my great aunt, my grandmother's sister.
1: Yeah.
0: She would send us Christmas gifts every year.
1: Mm-hmm.
0: She only saw us maybe every 3 to 4 years, mm-hmm. but she sent us Christmas presents every year. The problem was, is it was usually clothes or something that we couldn't use because it was too small or outdated or we were too old for. So, but the thought was there.
1: Yeah.
0: My Aunt Jean was thinking about me. Mm-hmm. So I'm curious if you ever got an underwhelming Christmas gift that was just, not just underwhelming, but borderline inappropriate, just like Legos for World Cup champions or tomatoes mm-hmm. for World Cup champions. What about you, Emma Jane?
1: Similarly, it wasn't like wildly inappropriate or anything, but when I was 16, my dad's mom, my grandma, gave me a rabbit, stuffed. It wasn't even stuffed. It was like soft, but it stood up on its own. It was a rabbit toy with an umbrella that sang Singing in the Rain. It literally goes, Singing in the Rain.
0: And you were how old?
1: 16. I was way too old for toys anyway at that point, but I just thought it was so weird. I literally was, luckily she wasn't with me. Like, she gave it to Dad to give to me.
0: And she wasn't there for the eye roll.
1: Even he was like, I don't know what she was thinking.
0: I got nothing.
1: Literally, I don't think I ever, because it was at his house, and so I never saw it again after that, but we were just so confused because she was pretty good. She was an Avon lady, so she gave me good Avon stuff usually.
0: Yeah. So it comes down to the person giving it to you. I mean, you can give them a pass if they're older or a little out of touch there.
1: She got the grandma pass.
0: Luckily. Or younger in this case. Kyle texted in and said, I once got a single sock, not
1: just
0: a pair,
1: one?
0: Just one. Now, granted, it was my 8-year-old brother.
1: Oh, well, that's funny.
0: That is funny. I'm sure there's more to that story. There's got to be. Now, I love this one here, too. So Adam said, I once got a book, How to Be a Good Jewish Mother.
1: Oh.
0: I am a guy, and I am not Jewish.
1: What?
0: It still sits on my bookcase where visitors see it and ask questions. I am not married and have no kids. I need to know who gave you this now.
1: Yeah.
0: What made them think that was a good gift?
1: They were cleaning out their own shelves.
0: That's exactly what it comes down to.
1: Remember that time my mom gave us a double-headed sweater for Christmas?
0: Well, it had two heads, but three arms.
1: Did it have three arms?
0: It
1: was just a really wide sweater with the two neck holes,
0: yes,
1: I think.
0: It was a double person sweater. We were supposed to be in it together.
1: Yes, it was meant as a gag gift anyway.
0: Have we ever worn that?
1: I think that one time that she gave it to us,
0: yeah.
1: And we forgot about it afterwards.
0: I love this. I love this here. Nan said, when I got married, my mom handed me $10 and said, good luck. My parents made good money and paid for my four sisters' weddings and my only brother's boarding school.
1: Oh.
0: Hey, $10, I mean, it's the thought that counts.
1: One time my grandpa gave me a $2 bill and said, make sure to go to college. It was just so cute that I kept it for, I think I still have it, but I kept it.
0: That's funny.
1: Because it was cute.
0: I think we need to ask for more clarification here. Who gave you the gift as well?
1: Yeah.
0: Where did this gift come from?
1: Our own Cindy said, she said, I told you I don't have a weird gift story. She said, I actually lied and got a gift of one of those lopsided blankets with a family portrait of her whole family on it.
0: Oh, yeah.
1: So it means you're like laying with life-size versions of your family staring at you. It was actually pretty creepy.
0: Especially if you're laying around in your underwear. That just makes it even creepier.
1: Yeah.
0: She told me that. Cindy, thank you very much, Cindy, for sharing. She told me, she's like, I don't think I've ever gotten an inappropriate gift. I'm like, well, guess what? The mission has become. You are getting an wildly inappropriate
1: we'll
0: gift
1: think of
0: this year.
1: Cindy.
0: We've got between now and at least Christmas. So, but maybe you've had this happen before. What is the worst, weirdest, most inappropriate, borderline inappropriate gift you've ever received? Tell us on the text line or by calling. Same number, 301-695-9373.
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1: Seen early reports of an accident on 270 southbound between Urbana and Hyattstown, but you've got heavy delays now back up to the exit for 85 in Frederick. So expect some delays if you're heading southbound through there. 15, a little bit slow both directions around West Patrick Street. 70 looks good between Baltimore and Hagerstown for the most part. No issues through there. And it's a little bit slow on 15 southbound Loudoun County from Luckett's down to Leesburg. It's traffic brought to you by Fry Ag.
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0: 8:39 with Andy and Emma in the morning on 99.9 WFRE. Luke Combs there and Be By You. What gift did you receive as your family members are sitting by you? Everybody's opening gifts at Christmas, or maybe it's your birthday. What gift did you open up and receive and see? This is not good. This is a bad gift. It's borderline inappropriate, or at least just weird, just off the wall. What was that gift that you received? It's a little different for everybody. MJ, you got a Singing in the Rain doll.
1: Yeah.
0: Which, you know, hey, great. That's pretty good.
1: It was cute, but yeah, I was about 7 years late on that.
0: Yeah, because you were 16.
1: Yeah.
0: So it's different for everybody. Now, I will say that this one right here, I laughed and laughed when I read it, because this is the kind of thing, exactly what I'm talking about. So Melissa said, from my aunt, I was somewhere around 20 years old when she got me a cheese, meat, and crackers combo, the meat being a summer sausage that had already been chewed on, apparently, by her dog.
1: Oh, my God.
0: It was mostly intact, just several bite marks all over it. I still ate the cheese and crackers, though. You can't let that go to waste.
1: No, I love one of those, like, meat and cheese kits.
0: Yeah, the summer sausage?
1: Them from, yeah, for, like, for Christmas or whatever. I love those.
0: That's right. Let's see here. So, Paul said, for my birthday, my wife got me this ugly red and blue Tommy Hilfiger shirt that was two sizes too small. She immediately turned around and wore it to bed that night.
1: She got it for herself.
0: She clearly got it for herself. It's different. Now, but again, you got to be careful in what you ask for. Because sometimes, you know, when you talk about getting gifts, gifts are sometimes just given randomly. But a lot of times you ask for things. You have to be careful what you ask for. Like Heath's 15-year-old son did. Heath, what was the gift that your son got?
2: My son, he made the mistake of telling my brother that he didn't care what he got for Christmas. And my son, my brother got him a little Bratz doll for Christmas.
1: A Bratz doll?
0: I bet that was the hit of the family get-together. What did your son do with it?
2: Oh, the look on his face was priceless. Guess you won't be saying you don't. Doesn't matter anymore. Right.
0: He learned a valuable lesson.
1: Things
0: words matter.
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1: Seen early reports of an accident on 270 southbound between Urbana and Hyattstown, but you've got heavy delays now back up to the exit for 85 in Frederick. So expect some delays if you're heading southbound through there. 15, a little bit slow both directions around West Patrick Street. 70 looks good between Baltimore and Hagerstown for the most part. No issues through there. And it's a little bit slow on 15 southbound Loudoun County from Luckett's down to Leesburg. It's traffic brought to you by Fry Ag.
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0: From the WFRE Trick Trucks and Cars Weather Center, your forecast today going to be sunny with a high near 81. Tonight, clear with a low around 59. Increasingly cloudy on Friday. Tomorrow, look for a high near 83. Currently, it's partly cloudy and 61.

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1: A local story here. Out of Towson. Two guys are facing charges after police say they ran unlicensed photo shoots featuring exotic animals, including monkeys and snakes, in a parking garage.
2: Now, this is bad, but also, how did I miss this? Well, I would have loved to have been in on this.
1: We're not near Towson, so
2: but
1: we wouldn't
2: still,
1: have known.
2: You don't hear about it. If somebody was doing wildlife photography like this that you could be involved with,
1: I would immediately question the legalities of it. I'm not that much of a sucker.
2: Questioning the legality and still wanting to do it are two different things.
1: But also, parking garages aren't exactly photogenic.
2: That's the problem.
1: Investigators say these guys advertised these sessions online and did not have federal licenses required to exhibit these animals. Police later arranged an undercover photo shoot, leading to a search of a residence where the animals were found. Authorities say a lemur and a spider monkey were being kept in improper conditions and showed signs of neglect. The animals, thankfully, have been turned over to the Maryland Zoo now for care, and the suspects face charges related to the possession of exotic animals. Investigators say the case highlights the risk of putting wild animals in a public photo op setting, obviously. I love a lemur and a spider monkey any day. I would love to have a photo with them, but I care more about their health and safety than
2: yeah,
1: a picture.
2: I guess if you want weird wildlife photography photos, just go down to Carroll Creek on a Friday night. You'll get some pretty wild stuff.
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1: And an accident on 270 southbound between Urbana and Hyattstown. It looks like closing the left lane, so leaving Frederick headed down that way is going to be slow. 15 northbound in Frederick as well is pretty slow from 70 up to West Patrick Street. We also got another accident on 70 eastbound at exit 80 for Sykesville Road. The two right lanes and shoulder are closed in that area, so after the exit for 97, you're going to start to see delays in that direction. And 15 in Loudoun County, still pretty slow from Luckett's to Leesburg. This traffic brought to you by Honest Air.
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0: Bailey Zimmerman on 99.9 WFRE with Chevy Silverado. So last hour, Emma J, we were talking about borderline inappropriate, but at least bad, weird gifts.
1: Mm-hmm.
0: Maybe you need an idea for a gift for somebody that maybe is borderline inappropriate or bad. Maybe you want to get in on this trend. I don't know if you could pull off platform shoes, Emma J.
1: Oh, of course. I have.
0: I'm sure you have. How about if you only needed to wear them while you were sitting on the toilet?
1: I mean, they made, what is it, the Squatty Potty? Might as well just have shoes for it.
0: So there's a gut health brand that's gone viral for the toilet shoes that they just released. They're actually called S-word shoes.
1: Oh,
0: but,
1: yeah.
0: You know,
1: that's a good fun name, though.
0: Yeah. Crapper clogs is what I'd call them, but... These shoes can't really wear them outside the bathroom. They're effectively a 7-inch tall stool with places to slip your feet in, and they look like two 1970s disco pumps. But the idea is that if you wear them, you'll improve your posture to do your business, to go number two.
1: Mm-hmm.
0: If you wear these two shoes, your number two will be better for you. Experts say that's important. You know, proper posture is important for how our bodies perform when going number two. Because we were built for it to happen while squatting, not sitting. So it's not a 100% a joke, not entirely a joke. It's more like a 50%
1: joke. And honestly, if they were like, you know, a quarter of the height, they'd be really cute shoes.
0: You think so?
1: They don't look bad.
0: If you want to see them yourself, go to takeletloose.com. You can buy them there. They cost $70, but
1: that's a bit much.
0: If you need a real crappy gift, this might fit the bill.
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1: And an accident on 270 southbound between Urbana and Hyattstown. It looks like closing the left lane, so leaving Frederick headed down that way is going to be slow. 15 northbound in Frederick as well is pretty slow from 70 up to West Patrick Street. We also got another accident on 70 eastbound at exit 80 for Sykesville Road. The two right lanes and shoulder are closed in that area, so after the exit for 97, you're going to start to see delays in that direction. And 15 in Loudoun County, still pretty slow from Luckett's to Leesburg. This traffic brought to you by Honest Air.
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0: 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I'm Scott Wiles.
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0: Megan Maroney with Beautiful Things on 99.9 WFRE. It's Andy and Emma in the morning. You're going to hear some beautiful music out at the Baker Park Bandshell this Sunday if you go to this week's Celebrate Frederick Summer Concert Series. Mm-hmm. You got to make your plans to be there now. We are sending out our own roving musician, and I say musician, he likes music, AJ Randall, going to be there from 6 to 8 p.m., and you can join him. He's going to have gifts. He comes bearing gifts of Maryland Lottery scratch-off tickets, Fourth Dimension Fun Center gift cards, and more. And the beautiful music we were talking about, the beautiful things, those beautiful songs from K Street Union, playing all of your favorite hits. And when I say all, I mean all, from all types of genre, top 40, rock, country, funk, Motown, and more, indie music. They do it all. They have a wide variety of singers. They play a wide variety of styles, and they would love to have a wide variety of audience members, including you. Now, it doesn't cost anything to go to this show. It is free to attend. All they ask is that you bring a canned food item to donate to the Frederick County Food Bank. And if you'd like to win a little cash, they do that as well. They have a 50-50 raffle that happens every week, but you got to bring your own cash for that. And you got to be there at the Baker Park Bandshell for this Sunday's summer concert series, where AJ Randall will be live 6 to 8 p.m. thanks to Smock Heating and Air and 99.9 WFRE.
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2: We've got two accidents slowing you down. One on 70 eastbound at exit 80 for Sykesville Road, closing up the right two lanes and shoulder. And after the exit for 97, it's going to be really slow in that direction. The other one on 270 southbound from Frederick down towards Hyattstown. It's between Urbana and Hyattstown, closing up the left lane in that area. So expect some heavy delays headed towards 109. 15 northbound in Frederick, pretty slow from 70 up to West Patrick Street as well.
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1: The 22nd annual Raven's Nest 14 charity golf tournament to benefit Believe in Tomorrow Children's Foundation will take place on July 31st. Tee-off time is 8 o'clock. This will take place at the Oakmount Green Golf Course in Hampstead. The fourth annual rally in the back alley is taking place on August 8th from 9 until 2. Rain date is August the 9th. 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

0: Morgan Wallen with Don't We on 99.9 WFRE. Don't we all love a good gift?
1: Yeah, of
0: but course. We don't all love bad gifts. We talked last hour about bad, off-the-wall, wildly inappropriate gifts. Mm-hmm. Sometimes the best gift you can give yourself is knowing who your friends are.
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1: Looks like the accidents from earlier have been cleared. The one on 70 eastbound as you're heading towards Baltimore just before Sykesville Road. Still some slowdown in that area, though. And the other accident being on 270 southbound between Urbana and Hyattstown. Still some slowdown from Frederick to Urbana left over from that. 15 northbound from 70 up to West Patrick. Still a bit congested as well. But things are looking good on 15 headed towards Leesburg through Loudoun County.
4: Edith, Marge is having that drain gurgle again. I told her to call Mix. They got a mongoose jetter to clean them lines right out.
5: Harry, mongoose is an animal.
4: Edith, give Marge Mix's number, will you?
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0: In your WFRE Trick Trucks and Cars Weather Center forecast, going to be sunny today with a high near 82. Tonight, clear with a low around 59. Increasingly cloudy on Friday tomorrow as we head into the weekend, hitting a high near 83. Right now, it's partly cloudy and 64.

0: and Kent with Rocky Mountain Low. A little help from Cole Wetzel here on 99.9 WFRE. Getting low on our tickets for the Red Clay Strays, Emma Jane.
1: Uh-oh.
0: You know, they're coming up a week from tonight out at Meriwether Post Pavilion in Columbia. Going to be there along with the Revivalists and Haley Reinhart. And thanks to AEG Presents, we've been giving away tickets all this week. We've given away so many tickets to this show.
1: Mm-hmm.
0: So there's going to be a huge WFRE listener contingency there. And we want you to be there as well. We've got one more pair of tickets. See what I mean? We're getting low.
1: Yep.
0: I want you to win our final pair tomorrow. We'll have one last round of Red Clay or Strays that you could play and win. The line is that you've got to be caller 9. If you can get through and be caller 9, you're most likely going to win tickets, unless you're actively trying to get it wrong. That's really the only way to lose out on those. Speaking of losing out, I feel like the people are wanting this woman to lose out down in Florida. Now, A, she's already lost out because she lives in Florida. That's just me. But it brings up a valid point that I actually take her side on.
1: Mm-hmm.
0: So there's a woman down in Florida who is fighting to stay in her home, the home she inherited from her late father. So her dad passed away, left her the family home.
1: Mm-hmm.
0: But the catch is, the house is in a Jacksonville, Florida, 55 and over community. She's single, and she is just 28.
1: Yeah.
0: So it's a 55 and over community. She inherited it from her father, and the community is trying to push her out and say, nope, you got to sell. You can't live here because you're not in the right age. And so she's fighting this because it's her inheritance.
1: Yeah.
0: I'm on her side, but I'm curious what everybody else thinks. If you're living in a 55 or over community and you have a friend, a neighbor, whose only daughter is under that 55-year-old threshold, and they bequeath the house to her, are you okay with them moving in, or would you stand your ground like the members of the HOA for this community are doing? Is it right? Is it okay for a 28-year-old to live in a 55 and over community? Or are the community people doing the right thing? That's our question. Think about it. Be a part of that conversation tomorrow morning for a Friday with Andy and Emma in the morning here on WFRE.
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1: Got a fender bender on 26 westbound at Monocacy Boulevard. Seeing a little bit of delay in that area. Those other accidents have been cleared, but there's still delays on 270 southbound Urbana to Hyattstown. And it's a little slow on 70 eastbound headed to Baltimore after that split with 40.
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0: Bert and Ride. It's Diana Gibson. I just saw a story about a first responder and it brought me happy tears. I wanted to share it with you. Nora, she's a nurse, and she felt this instant connection to a baby girl she met while she was working in the neonatal intensive care unit at a hospital after the infant was exposed to drugs and dealing with a lot of medical issues. Well, she and her husband actually took the baby in. The baby's name is Pamela, as foster parents, after her original foster family wasn't able to do so because of her medical issues. Nora and her husband stepped in, and that was when she was an infant. 2 years passed. Last week, on Pamela's second birthday, the couple adopted her, making their family official. The sweetest story, a first responder saving that baby and then making that baby part of her family. On the way, Old Dominion.
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0: Now your forecast from the WFRE Trick Trucks and Cars Weather Center. Sunny and pleasant today, highs around 81. Clear skies tonight with a low of 59. Friday brings increasing clouds and a high of 83. It's 72 degrees in Frederick and Moore Free Country from Old Dominion.

0: There is nothing better on a Sunday evening, just relaxing with your family and loved ones, listening to some great music. That's exactly what you can do this Sunday. Our very own AJ is going to be broadcasting live from the summer concert series at the Bandshell at Baker Park with Smock Heating and Air. This is going to happen from 6 until 8 at 7 o'clock. K Street Union is going to be taking the stage. It is a free show. 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He'll have 40 Fun Center passes and Maryland scratch-off lottery tickets, but it all happens this Sunday, live on WFRE. On the way, Dylan Scott.
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16: Hi, my name's Robin Fletcher. 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We both went to it, and neither one of us smoked a cigarette in almost 7.5 months. I took my three sisters and my brother-in-law and my sister's best friend and them went. 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

Morgan Wallen's Still the Problem tour is projected to set a new record as the highest grossing country tour of all time and the first country tour to ever pass the half billion mark. Here's Morgan Wallen, Ella Langley, I Can't Love You Anymore.

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0: ever. Also, National Vanilla Ice Cream Day. But you know, it's always a good day for ice cream, right? And it's Sprinkle Day. So what you can do is combine Sprinkle Day and Vanilla Ice Cream Day. And also, Hot Enough For You Day? Yeah, a good day to cool off with some vanilla ice cream with sprinkles on top. So celebrate today and start it off right with lunch at Roy Rogers. They make every day a holiday here at WFRE. On the way, Luke Bryan.
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Trucks and Cars Weather Center. Sunny today, temperatures reaching 81. Skies clear tonight with a low of 59. Tomorrow will turn cloudy with highs near 83. It's 75 degrees in Frederick and Moore Free Country from Luke Bryan.

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know this sounds kind of bad, but every time I play Kane Brown, I keep thinking of him getting whacked in the ear with that golf ball and getting all those stitches. He is on the mend, which is a good thing, but I just cannot get that vision out of my head. Here's Woman on WFRE.

0: of getting older and retiring, do you want to stay around this area or do you want to move somewhere else? Maybe someplace that's sunny all year round with a beach? Well, there's a new ranking that was just released, and it talks about the best states to grow old in. And they base their ranking on things like the number of residents, 75 and older, hospital beds, life expectancy, the availability of nurses, nursing homes, and the cost of nursing care. So the top six places to grow old in, the top six states are Florida, Hawaii, New Jersey, Massachusetts, New York, and Virginia. As far as like the worst states to grow old in, here they are: Oklahoma, New Mexico, Georgia, Michigan, and Mississippi, according to this ranking. On the way, Luke Combs.
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Well, I forgot to mention an important holiday today. We are also celebrating National Gorgeous Grandma Day. So to all you beautiful grandmas out there and Grammys, happy day to you. Here's John Morgan.

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And back in 1994, in December, Clay Walker released this song, This Man and This Woman.

0: Clay Walker on the 40 Fun Center's 90s at Noon. It's Diana Gibson. Need your help with something. I need the name of the movie theater that was on the Golden Mile in the same shopping center that Kmart and Burger King and Rustler Sizzler was in. And we were talking earlier today about Willy Wonka and the Chocolate Factory coming back to the big screen with Gene Wilder for the film's 55th anniversary. And some people were saying, oh, that's the movie theater that we watched that movie in. And then nobody could remember the name of that movie theater. I remember the Fredericktown Mall Cinemas, but this was the one that was in the shopping center with Kmart and Burger King. If you remember the name of that movie theater, send me a text, let me know, because it's stumping us here at the station. 301-695-9373. On the way, Shania Twain.
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8: Now your forecast from the WFRE Trick Trucks and Cars Weather Center. Just a beautiful day today. Sunny skies, highs near 81, clear and cooler on the overnight, lows down 59 tomorrow. Clouds increase, we'll have a high near 83. It's 77 degrees in Frederick and more free country from Shania Twain.

theater that was in the same shopping center as Kmart. Thank you so much, Todd, Becky, and Amy. They said it was Cinema Center 3. I couldn't remember it. Now we know. Thanks, guys. Here's Kenny Chesney.

0: Kenny Chesney, me and you on the 40 Fun Center's 90s at noon. When you were growing up, did you ever win any of those goldfish at like a carnival, or maybe when you were visiting Ocean City, brought it home and it just grew and grew? We did that many times with our kids. They would win them, put them in a fish tank. They would grow to a certain size, and then they would cross the Rainbow Bridge. Alberta, Canada, they have an issue with goldfish and people dumping them into local waterways or maybe even down the toilet. And they say, you know, wild goldfish, they're kind of cute and small in a tank, but when they are released into the wild, I didn't know this, but they can grow 19 inches in length and weigh as much as 9 pounds. They're also very invasive and they spread disease to other fish. So they've had a lot of issues with people dumping goldfish in the waterway. Now they are issuing fines. So if you do that, it carries a fine of over $70,000 and possibly a year behind bars. So it is called Don't Let It Loose campaign in Alberta, Canada, where you can't release goldfish into the wild. Coming up, Alan Jackson.
1: Here's what's coming up tomorrow with Andy and Emma in the morning.

0: My name is Dr. Michelle Ware, and I am with Premier Dental Arts. 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One of the procedures that we've added in our office that Dr. Tran can do is dental implants. 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We are currently accepting new patients. 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

remember chugging Crystal Pepsi and Jolt Cola, you probably remember this song. 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

Garth Brooks added two more dates to his tour stop in Indianapolis. His new opening night is now going to be August the 20th, and he's added a matinee performance on August 23rd. He still hasn't announced any additional cities for his Blame It All on My Roots tour. Here's the Thunder Rolls on the 40 Fun Centers, 90s at noon.

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0: New country music and a new romance. Get your favorite cup of tea together from Voila Specialties and Other Goodness, because we've got some entertainment tea to spill. And today is Loyal Listener Thursday at Voila. So mention WFRE as you're checking out, and you'll get 25% off all loose leaf teas. Now on to the tea. Pat McAfee just announced his country debut album. It's called The Diary of a Polarizing Figure. It's going to be released on August 14th, but apparently Luke Combs wasn't pleased being left off the album. He said, "Not calling me on this. It's unforgivable." Love is in the air. Megan Maroney was recently spotted hanging out with U.S. soccer star Christian Pulisic. So now everybody thinks they're dating, including me. And Riley Green revealed that he starts his day with 2-4 egg white omelets and then eats 6 scrambled eggs. So that's a lot of eggs every day, and that's probably why his biceps are so jacked. And that's the latest in what's brewing in entertainment. On the way, Carrie Underwood.
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5: 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I've smoked for 46 years. I went to a seminar.

0: are in March 27th and seen Mark. My best friend came with me. We both went to it, and neither one of us smoked a cigarette in almost 7.5 months. I took my three sisters and my brother-in-law and my sister's best friend and went. 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Thank you.
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7: Here's your forecast from the WFRE Trick Trucks and Cars Weather Center. Sunny the rest of the day. Highs around 81. Clear tonight. Lows down to 59 tomorrow. Clouds increase. We'll have a high of 83. It's 79 degrees in Frederick and more free country from Carrie Underwood.

Chesney did it. He broke the all-time record for the most top 10 hits on Billboard's Country Airplay chart, claiming his 62nd career top 10 hit with Carry On.

0: weekend's going to be gorgeous, especially on Sunday. So you should join us for Celebrate Frederick's next edition of the Summer Concert Series. AJ is going to be broadcasting live with Smock Heating and Air from 6 until 8. 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Stop by, see AJ and Smock Heating and Air. 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You don't want to miss it this Sunday. On the way, Chris Jansen.
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0: George Burge and Ride, Ride, Ride. In order to ride, you have to make sure that your vehicle has enough fuel, right? Well, the New York State Police now are warning people about thieves who are attempting to steal used cooking oil from local restaurants. So they don't always have to break in to do it. They just siphon it from storage tanks outside. Why? Well, apparently this type of oil is valuable because it can be recycled into products like renewable fuels. If that's the case, I'd love to get some. I am tired of paying $4 for a gallon of gas. On the way, Jordan Davis.
1: 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Or maybe as you tinker in the garage? 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
3: Now your forecast from the WFRE Trick Trucks and Cars Weather Center. Sunny the rest of the day. Tonight it turns clear with lows around 59. And then for tomorrow, clouds increase. We'll have highs right around 83. It's 81 degrees in Frederick and more free country from Jordan Davis.

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0: All right, we're going to go down this direction. Have you ever heard of toilet shoes? Well, there's a gut health brand that's gone viral for their toilet shoes that they just released. They look like platform shoes that people would wear during disco days, like in the 70s. They're 7 inches tall. And what you do is you put them on, you sit on the toilet, and it's supposed to help you go better, well, to do your number two better. They are called toilet shoes, and I'm not kidding. This is not a joke. And I was telling AJ when I showed it to him, he started to laugh, and I'm like, well, that's what I'm getting you for Christmas. But you can get these toilet shoes is takeletloose.com. That's the website. Right now, they're sold out. They're making more. They're $70 a pop. But when you look at them, you're just going to kind of laugh. And I thought that's what a squatty potty was, you know, kind of the same idea. You lift your legs up. It helps you do, you know, better number two. Anyways, if you're looking for a unique gift for someone, toilet shoes, that could be the answer. On the way, we've got AJ After 3 and also John Party.
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What's up? It's AJ and requested music now from Dustin Lynch. 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
0: It is showtime. I don't know how I got into the radio, but I'm glad I did, because that's probably the only job I can do. I like talking, and that's about it. All right, listen, there's lots of fun stuff going on. Of course, it is going to be a great, beautiful day. We'll check that traffic and the weather here in a second and get all caught up to date with everything else. We're going to check in with the Keys. My buddy Brandon is going to let us know what's going on down there in the 4 o'clock hour, so because they got a lot of stuff. They got this drone show coming up at the Keys. It's going to be amazing, one of a kind. And boy, I ate at Uncle Chen's in off of 26. Let me tell you something. That is the best food that I've ever had. They just kind of opened, so I'll talk about that in a little bit as well. Let's see the traffic and if you can get home safe and sound and quickly here today. What is going on?
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17: 270 North is going to drag through the Clarksburg Lane. Drop 15. You're already busy in both directions through Frederick City between Jefferson and Motter. 70 West, slow through 29 and Ballinger Creek. Pike 70 East jammed up at 695. Heading over to Loudoun, that's where a lot of things are happening. 9 and 287 packed through Wheatland. 9 West slow from Mountain out to Harper's Ferry Road. We're seeing issues on 662 North as you're coming up to Waterford. Also dragging through Clark's Gap. 15 North slow on from Battlefield to Raspberry Falls. And then from Luckett's to the Point of Rocks Bridge. 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
14: From the WFRE Trick Trucks and Cars Weather Center forecast for the rest of today. Just sunny, beautiful, nice. And we're going to continue that into the night. Mostly clear. Low down at 57. Well, you could open your windows tonight and just feel great. Tomorrow, increasing clouds. Not too bad, though. High 83. Then tomorrow night, looks like we got decreasing clouds and a low down to 62. Looks like it's sunny, beautiful, and 78 now with Dylan.

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0: That is Stella Lefty in Boston here on Free Country 99.9 WFRE. This is pretty cool. Rockwell Brewing tonight. They're doing this Family Feud event. Now, there are some tickets available on Eventbrite, and I think you can go pay at the door, but they're letting they're going to do something for charity first. But if you just go in and you're just a rando like myself off the street, if you love Family Feud, you could play it tonight and win some money for your charity. So pretty cool that is going on out there. So still some tickets left on that. And I know a lot of people who think that's going to be super fun. A little Family Feud in Frederick Feud tonight at Rockwell. Starts at about 6, but you can get there around 5, 5:30. And get in. Pretty cool on that. All right, let's check the roads and the traffic. Let's see what's going on so far here on your way home.
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2: 270 North is going to be a slow ride from 495 all the way through 80 in Urbana. 15 stacked in both directions through Frederick City. 70 West slow from 695 through 29. Also, as you're approaching Hollow Road. And 11 up in Hagerstown. Speaking of Hagerstown, 81 is a slow ride from 70 all the way up to 144. 70 East jammed at 695. 97 is packed in both directions between 140 and Bachman's Valley. 30 North gets jammed in Manchester. In Loudoun County, 9 is slammed in all four directions through Wheatland. And then 9 West is a crawl from Mountain out to Harper's Ferry Road. 15 North is a crawl from St. Clair Lane to the Point of Rocks Bridge, also from Battlefield to Luckett's. This is Drew with your WFRE traffic.
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I always check before I leave my house. Do I got my phone, my keys, my wallet? We're good. Here's Lainey and John Mayer on 99.9 WFRE.

0: is Lenny Wilson with John Mayer and Phone Keys Wallet here on Free Country 99.9 WFRE. On the phone with managing partner Brandon McGee of the Frederick Keys. What's going on, Brandon?
1: Doing great. The team's hot right now, so it's been a good start to the week, even though they're on the road.
0: Yeah, very good. I know you guys have a lot of cool things planned. I know my son is in town. I'll be taking him to the Keys game coming up. So what should families be looking forward to with the Keys coming up here?
1: Yeah, so next week we're back in town starting Tuesday the 28th. We have a friends and family four-pack going on and kids courtesy admission. We roll into a day game on July 29th. It's their Super Splash Day.
0: Oh.
1: So we'll have the big kahuna slide and a slip and slide and a bunch of squirt guns and water balloons and staff make sure the kids stay nice and cool and have a good time.
0: What time does that game start?
1: That's an 11 a.m. game, so gates open at 10 a.m.
0: Oh, man, that is going to be awesome.
1: Yep, and then we roll into a busy weekend. So Friday is Christmas in July, brought to you by Potomac Edison. The first 1,000 fans will receive a snow globe courtesy of Common Market, and we have post-game fireworks brought to you by Paul Davis Restoration.
0: Oh, those fireworks are so awesome. I love when you guys shoot those things off.
1: Yeah, it's going to be a great night. And then Saturday's our annual Cancer Awareness Night with the American Cancer Society. We have special jerseys with names of individuals touched by cancer. It will be auctioned off to benefit the American Cancer Society, and fireworks brought to you by Community Radiology Associates and Well Lab Dermatology.
0: That's awesome.
1: And then we close out Sunday with Candy Chaos.
0: Well, you had me at Candy, Brandon.
1: Come on. Yeah, Candy Chaos is brought to you by Goldfish Slow School. So unfortunately, we can't have a helicopter drop candy anymore, but we're going to shoot candy all over the outfield and turn the kids loose post-game to pick it all up.
0: You going to shoot it in the t-shirt cannon?
1: I might find a t-shirt cannon. We're working on trying to get a pumpkin cannon. We're looking for every apparatus we can to shoot candy onto the outfield.
0: I love it, man. I might be out there at center field for that one.
1: There you go.
0: How can families get a hold of tickets and information from you guys?
1: Yep. You can go to frederickkeys.com or you can give us a call at 301-815-9939. Shake your keys.
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3: 270 North is going to be slow through Montrose, Quince Orchard, and Clarksburg Roads. 15's backed up in both directions through Frederick City. 70 West slow through 29 and from 355 through 180. 81 is busy in both directions between Halfway Boulevard and 144. 70 East jammed at 695. 32 North jammed at 70. 97 drags as you're going through 32 and from 140 up to Bachman's Valley. 340 really slow heading into Harper's Ferry, and in Loudoun County, 9 West is a crawl from Hampton Road all the way up through 287. Also drags from Cedar Mill out to Harper's Ferry Road. 15 North, it's a crawl really, really slow from Limestone School Road over the Point of Rocks Bridge. This is Drew with your WFRE traffic.
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0: From the WFRE Trick Trucks and Cars Weather Center forecast for the rest of tonight, pretty much like it was today, going to be sunny till the night here, mostly clear. 57 going to be the low for tonight. For tomorrow, increasing clouds, but still a nice day. Sunny and 83, and decreasing clouds tomorrow night, and a low down to 62. Looks like it's pretty nice, man. I mean, the sun is shining at 78 right now, and this is Jordan Davis.

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Hi to Travis, who's hanging out with us here today. Also, what's up to Amy? And also, what's going on to Lincoln, who gave us a little call. Here's Riley Green and Think As You Drunk on Free Country 99.9 WFRE.

0: That is Think As You Drunk by Riley Green here on Free Country 99.9 WFRE. It's AJ. Riley Green, boy, he's jacked up. You know, he likes to lift and be in the gym and do all that. He actually eats an ungodly amount of eggs per day.
1: I've had two omelets with four eggs each and then six scrambled eggs. So how many eggs is that?
2: 14.
1: So I'm going to take your word for it. Sounds right.
2: Not my strong suit.
1: Cooking eggs I'm good at. Math, no.
2: Okay, but what else do you cook besides eggs?
1: Steak.
0: Steak and eggs. Not going to be terrible for Riley Green. Of course, if you have that great physique, you can do whatever you want, really. All right, let's check the roads and the traffic. Let's see what's going on so far here as we make our way home.
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4: 270 North is going to be slow through Montrose, Quince Orchard, and Clarksburg Roads. 15's backed up in both directions through Frederick City. 70 West slow through 29 and from 355 through 180. 81 is busy in both directions between Halfway Boulevard and 144. 70 East jammed at 695. 32 North jammed at 70. 97 drags as you're going through 32 and from 140 up to Bachman's Valley. 340 really slow heading into Harper's Ferry, and in Loudoun County, 9 West is a crawl from Hampton Road all the way up through 287. Also drags from Cedar Mill out to Harper's Ferry Road. 15 North, it's a crawl really, really slow from Limestone School Road over the Point of Rocks Bridge. This is Drew with your WFRE traffic.
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11: Hi, my name's Robin Fletcher. 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I went to a seminar in March 27th and seen Mark. 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We both went to it, and neither one of us smoked a cigarette in almost 7.5 months. 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
13: Hi, I'm Guy Kneebone. I'm the lead pastor at Mountain View Community Church in Urbana, Maryland. 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

0: Brewery and Hootie and the Blowfish here on Free Country 99.9 WFRE. Of course, Darius Rucker, lead singer of Hootie and the Blowfish, posted on Instagram today, had a big chuckle because somebody got something free using kind of his name. You see, there's this former NFL running back named Darius Walker who was checking into a hotel when the clerk misunderstood what he said and upgraded his accommodation thinking that he was Darius Rucker, not Darius Walker. So Darius Walker went to Instagram and basically posted, when the hotel accidentally upgrades you because they think you're Darius Rucker. And then lo and behold, Darius Rucker commented on his Facebook with 25,000 likes. So he said, apparently there's another famous Darius, and today we both won. So good for Darius Rucker there, helping out as best he can. Let's check the roads, the traffic. Let's see what's going on so far here on your way home.
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2: 270 North, it's going to be stop-and-go conditions from 495 all the way through 109 in Hyattstown, nearly the 80 in Urbana. 15, you're stacked in both directions through Frederick City between Buckystown and 26. 70 West, slow through 29 and from 144 through 180. We've got an issue on the alternate 40 at Cool Hollow Road. Utility problem has closed things down there, so be aware. 81 North, slow from 63 up to 144 in Hagerstown. 70 East, jammed at 695. 32 North, clogged at 70. 97, it's going to be a real drag from Magna Way up to Bachman's Valley Drive, and then 30 North gets jammed in Manchester. 340, it's busy in both directions as you're heading into Harper's Ferry. Expect a slowdown. And then in Loudoun County, 9 and 287 packed through Wheatland. 9 West slow as you're approaching Hillsboro and Mechanicsville. And 15 North, it is nothing but brake lights from Limestone School Road over the Point of Rocks Bridge. This is Drew with your WFRE traffic.
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0: That is Vincent Mason. Wish you well here on Free Country 99.9 WFRE. Of course, Vincent Mason, good friends with Chris Young, who I didn't know is some huge wine fan. Unbelievable.
1: I'm not a huge white wine fan, but I do love reds, really heavy reds, like a lot of cabs. Any of the Australian Syrahs are really, really great.
0: Who would have known that Chris Young, the big wine fan, but not white wine, he likes the red wine. That is fantastic. Well, he talked about Shiraz. I'm not a big wine person, but apparently it is International Shiraz Day on July 23rd. That's today. So maybe he's going ahead and, I don't know, I guess you don't say pop the top on a Shiraz. That's as much as a wine connoisseur as I am. Good job for Chris Young there. All right, let's check the roads and the traffic. Let's see what's happening.
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3: 270 North, it's going to be brake lights from 495 all the way through 80 in Urbana. 15 stacked in both directions through Frederick City as well. 70 West, slow through 29 from South Street through 180, and as you're approaching 11 up in Washington County. And then 81 North crawls from Wingsport up into Hagerstown. 70 East jammed at 695. You're also, Westminster's looking much better, but 30 North is jammed as you're approaching Manchester. Still 340, both directions slow heading into Harper's Ferry. And in Loudoun County, 9 and 287 packed through Wheatland. 9 West slow from Percival out to Harper's Ferry Road. And 15 North, it still crawls from Limestone School Road through the Point of Rocks Bridge. This is Drew with your WFRE traffic.
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0: That song is called Long Live Country from a guy named Shane Proffitt. And you don't need to know a lot about Shane Proffitt to know he's a good old country boy. But in case you ever wonder what he does on a hot summer day, here it is.
1: Y'all ever get so hot on a hot summer day? 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I can't wait to turn 75 years old and do this and this only every single day.
0: I mean, if you're going to do something, Diet Sun Drop and Andy Griffith sounds like it's a pretty good idea. All right, let's check the roads and the traffic. Let's see what's going on so far here anyway.
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3: 270 North, it's going to be brake lights from 495 all the way through 80 in Urbana. 15 stacked in both directions through Frederick City as well. 70 West, slow through 29 from South Street through 180. And as you're approaching 11 up in Washington County. And then 81 North crawls from Wingsport up into Hagerstown. 70 East jammed at 695. You're also, Westminster's looking much better, but 30 North is jammed as you're approaching Manchester. Still 340, both directions slow heading into Harper's Ferry. And in Loudoun County, 9 and 287 packed through Wheatland. 9 West slow from Percival out to Harper's Ferry Road. And 15 North, it still crawls from Limestone School Road through the Point of Brock's Bridge. 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
1: From the WFRE Trick Trucks and Cars Weather Center forecast for the rest of tonight. Going to be a beautiful night tonight here. It's a great day now. Going to be mostly clear tonight. Low down to 57 for tomorrow. Got a little bit of increasing clouds. Not too much. Still sunny and 83. Then tomorrow, those clouds will go away and be clear again. And a low down to 62. Sunshine and 78 right now. This is Kane Brown with Lauren Alena.

0: That is back across the river from the Brown Brothers here on Free Country 99.9 WFRE. It's AJ and the Brown Brothers, man, kicking 4th of July straight out of the ballpark. It was so fun down there at Baker Park. Of course, we've got a lot of fun things coming up here to get out and going. And I'm telling you what, I had lunch today at Uncle Chang's Noodles. And I actually met Uncle Chang, which is crazy. I got all fanboy. I took a picture with him, and he was making these. They make the noodles there. That's how you know you are at an authentic place, where they're making the noodles. And he was swinging them around like a big rope. But if you haven't had a chance, just go to Uncle Chang's. It's not open on Tuesday, but Monday, Wednesday, Thursday, Friday, Saturday, Sunday. And I am telling you, best food that I've had in a very long time. Love that. All right, let's check the roads and the traffic. If you're going there right now, I may go there right now. Let's see how the traffic is to get you over there. What's going on?
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2: 270 North, it's going to be brake lights from 495 all the way through 80 in Urbana. 15 stacked in both directions through Frederick City as well. 70 West, slow through 29 from South Street through 180. And as you're approaching 11 up in Washington County. And then 81 North crawls from Wingsport up into Hagerstown. 70 East jammed at 695. You're also, Westminster's looking much better, but 30 North is jammed as you're approaching Manchester. Still 340, both directions slow heading into Harper's Ferry. And in Loudoun County, 9 and 287 packed through Wheatland. 9 West slow from Percival out to Harper's Ferry Road. And 15 North, it still crawls from Limestone School Road through the Point of Brock's Bridge. This is Drew with your WFRE traffic.
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0: Bailey Zimmerman's Chevy Silverado here on Free Country 99.9 WFRE. I'm going to be hanging out Sunday for Celebrate Frederick's next edition of the Summer Concert Series. Thanks to Smog Heating and Air. I'm going to be starting live there at 6 p.m. We'll have some Maryland Lottery scratch-offs, some 4D Fun Center passes, and more before K Street Union brings all your favorite hits to the Baker Park Bandshell. They start at 7. Just make sure you come down and have some fun this Sunday. Now, if you bring a canned food item, that will be your ticket to get in lieu of admission. Of course, they'll have the 50-50 drawing there as well. So can't wait for this weekend's Summer Concert Series performance with Smock, Heating and Air, and, of course, us here at 99.9 WFRE.
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2: 270 North, it's going to be brake lights from 495 all the way through 80 in Urbana. 15 stacked in both directions through Frederick City as well. 70 West, slow through 29 from South Street through 180. And as you're approaching 11 up in Washington County. And then 81 North crawls from Wingsport up into Hagerstown. 70 East jammed at 695. You're also, Westminster's looking much better, but 30 North is jammed as you're approaching Manchester. Still 340 both directions, slow heading into Harper's Ferry. And in Loudoun County, 9 and 287 packed through Wheatland. 9 West slow from Percival out to Harper's Ferry Road. And 15 North, it still crawls from Limestone School Road through the Point of Brock's Bridge. This is Drew with your WFRE traffic.
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0: That is John Morgan and Kid Myself on Free Country 99.9 WFRE. What's going down? It's AJ, and apparently, I guess they're trying to pass a law that you won't be able to talk on your phone on a plane. I already thought this was something because my phone doesn't work. Apparently, you can do video calls over Wi-Fi. And I've had Wi-Fi on planes to try to get the internet. I don't know how anybody's calling anybody because let me tell you something. My Wi-Fi is like 1G, maybe. But apparently, there's some foreign airlines that are cool with Wi-Fi calls. British Airways, Virgin Atlantic. But as soon as they get to the U.S. airspace, Congress is going to pass a law called the Quiet Skies Act. These are the people that you elected. But the last thing you do want is somebody talking on the phone next to you for three hours on a flight. Just calm down. Put your headphone on and just chill out. That's what I do. I think everybody should do that. All right, let's check the roads and the traffic and see what's happening.
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2: 270 North, it's still slow through Montrose, Quince Orchard, and Clarksburg Roads. 15 northbound, though, is opening up a bit. Still slow on the northbound side from Buckeystown to West Patrick. 70 West slow through 29 and Ballinger Creek Pike. We're still closed down on the 40 alternate at Cool Hollow Road because of utility problem. 81 slow between Halfway Boulevard and 144 on the northbound side. Southbound slow as you're passing over from Pennsylvania into Maryland over the state line. 70 East looks pretty good. 140 busy through downtown Westminster. Harper's Ferry still slow on 340 West heading in there. And then in Loudoun County, 9 and 287 packed through Wheatland. 9 West slow from Percival out to Harper's Ferry Road. And 15 North continues to be a crawl from Luckett's over the Point of Rocks Bridge. This is Drew with your WFRE traffic.
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0: Morgan Wallen, and don't we here on Free Country 99.9 WFRE. What's going down? It's AJ. Thanks for hanging with us here. So, Morgan Wallen, somebody recorded his walkout at M&T Bank Center. One of the days, it was Ray Lewis. And I guess, I don't know if Theo Vaughn is on all of his walkouts or just the ones he was doing in Baltimore. But the Ray Lewis one was good. People got nuts, obviously, because they're at M&T Bank Stadium. That's where the Ravens play. And then Morgan Wallen did, like, the Ray Lewis shuffle or whatever that thing is. And then Ray Lewis came on, and people went nuts. So, good for him. I personally would have rather seen a Redskin up there, but that's just me. That's just me. Let's check the roads and the traffic as I get booed off stage here and see what's going on so far.
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2: 270 North is still slow through Montrose, Quince Orchard, and Clarksburg Roads. 15 northbound, though, is opening up a bit. Still slow on the northbound side from Buckeystown to West Patrick. 70 West slow through 29 and Ballinger Creek Pike. We're still closed down on the 40 alternate at Cool Hollow Road because of a utility problem. 81 slow between Halfway Boulevard and 144 on the northbound side. Southbound slow as you're passing over from Pennsylvania into Maryland over the state line. 70 East looks pretty good. 140 busy through downtown Westminster. Harpers Ferry still slow on 340 West heading in there. And then in Loudoun County, 9 and 287 packed through Wheatland. 9 West slow from Percival out to Harpers Ferry Road. And 15 North continues to be a crawl from Luckett's over the Point of Rocks Bridge. This is Drew with your WFRE traffic.
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0: From the WFRE Trick Trucks and Cars Weather Center forecast for the rest of tonight, just like today, man, sunny, nice, into the night here, then mostly clear tonight, low down to 57.

for tomorrow. You got some increasing clouds. Still says partly sunny tomorrow, a high near 83. Then those clouds will kind of go away for another magnificent night. Low tomorrow, 62, but clear overnight. It is sunny and 79 right now, and this is Tucker Wetmore.

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0: That is Coe Wetzel with Corey Kent and Rocky Mountain Low here on Free Country 99.9 WFRE. It's AJ out the door. Have yourself a fantastic rest of your Thursday. Tomorrow is Friday. I love that. And also tomorrow morning, Andy and Emma bright and early. Should a 28-year-old woman have to give up the house she inherited because it's in a 55-plus community? Never thought about that. We'll have to check that out. So we'll be able to use that for another 20 years or so. Red Clay Straight Tickets. You can get those. It's the last pair. So they'll have that tomorrow with Andy and Emma right here on 99.9 WFRE. Let's take a look at the roads for the last time tonight and see how traffic is treating us. What's going on?
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2: 270 North, it's still slow through Montrose, Quince Orchard, and Clarksburg Roads. 15 northbound, though, is opening up a bit. Still slow on the northbound side from Buckystown to West Patrick. 70 West slow through 29 and Ballinger Creek Pike. We're still closed down on the 40 alternate at Cool Hollow Road because of utility problem. 81 slow between Halfway Boulevard and 144 on the northbound side. Southbound slow as you're passing over from Pennsylvania into Maryland over the state line. 70 East looks pretty good. 140 busy through downtown Westminster. Harper's Ferry still slow on 340 West heading in there. And then in Loudoun County, 9 and 287 packed through Wheatland. 9 West slow from Percival out to Harper's Ferry Road. And 15 North continues to be a crawl from Luckett over the Point of Rocks Bridge. This is Drew with your WFRE traffic.
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99.9 WFRE. Welcome into Free Country Nights with Drew. Hope you had a wonderful Thursday. And I got to admit, today, I got a little nostalgic for one specific reason. I'll tell you about after Kane Brown. Woman. Hey, it's

0: Taylor Swift with I Knew It, I Knew You on 99.9 WFRE. Well, happy Free Country Nights to you. I hope you had a wonderful Thursday. And I know today I got a little nostalgic. And it's because I saw a story that manual transmissions, you know, stick shift cars, they make up less than 1% of all new vehicles sold in the United States. And that just blew my mind. Because I know I wouldn't have driven when I turned 16 if I didn't know how to drive a stick. My dad said, here's a nearly 100,000 mile 1991 Toyota Tercel. It's a stick shift. You got to learn or you ain't driving anywhere. And you want to go somewhere when you get your license, right? And maybe it's just me, but I firmly believe that if you learn to drive stick, you're a better driver in the long run because you pay attention better. You're listening to the car and what it needs. And you're actually involved in the driving experience. You know, it's not letting it go on autopilot, basically. So tonight I want to know, can you drive stick? Do you believe me that manual drivers are better drivers? Or are you just happy letting the car do all the work these days? Hit me up on the text line 301-695-9373 as we roll into Free Country Nights on WFRE.
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2: 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I can go shopping. We have great news. Mix has had such great success with the $500 program, they're going to jump it to $1,000 cash back when you replace your HVAC system. They're going to keep it going through the end of the year.
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0: Chicken Palooza is back at Royal Farms. 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

0: 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July 30th at Merriweather Post Pavilion. 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

Chevy still runs like a dream, and I taught all my kids to drive on it. Well done, Bob. I want to teach my kid how to drive stick, but there's none around. Here's John Barty on WFRE.

0: 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That means it's time for our Thurmont Country Kitchen Nightly Trivia Challenge.
1: One teaspoon full would give you 200 or so of these sweet treats. What are they? If you want to know what they are, just shoot me a text with the word trivia to 301-695-9373, and the answer will appear right on your phone thanks to our friends at Thurmont Country Kitchen. And while you do that, let's get a little closer with Luke Combs. It's BYU on WFRE.

0: Luke Bryan with Country, and She Knows It on 99.9 WFRE, which is going to be out at the Celebrate Frederick Summer Concert Series once again Sunday evening with AJ Randall. That's right. He's going to be checking out the K Street Union, bringing all the favorite hits to the Baker Park Bandshell starting at 7 o'clock. But AJ will be there starting at 6, thanks to our friends at Smock Heating and Air. He'll have some Maryland Lotto scratch-off tickets, some 40 Fun Center passes, and lots more. So be sure to bring a canned food item in lieu of admission, as well as some cash for that 50-50 raffle during this Sunday night's Summer Concert Series performance with Smock Heating and Air at 99.9 WFRE.
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1: Oh my goodness gracious, as my grandmother would say. It is a huge night on the countdown. Thursday, we're getting closer to the end of the week. All these votes count, and the last 2 days have been incredible. We added the ACM winner for Entertainer of the Year, followed by the Female Artist of the Year the last 2 days, and these two songs are already rising up the countdown, but I'm getting way ahead of myself. We got to start at number 8, and that's Flatland Cavalry with Never Coming Back on WFRE.
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